0: summer feeling.
1: Woo! The hits live here. This that summer vibe.
0: Come on.
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1: 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Rock the

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Yeah, man, I watch my body like say them, I watch a match. Yeah, anything him said, them girl, I do it like it's tax. But make my

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You know they had that 75 Street Brazil. Well, this year's gonna be called Caiocho. Que hola, gata. Que hola, omega. And this is how we gonna do it. 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

is watered down, and this town's lost its faith. Our colors will fade eventually. So if our time is running out, day after day, we'll make the mundane a masterpiece. Oh my, my, oh my, my love, I take one look at you, you're taking me out.